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92.3 WTTS. Jesse Wells with Won't You Come Out Tonight, continuing his campaign to get everybody off the couch. Anthony Kiedis is here with a song that is unusually vulnerable for a band that has historically had a very complicated relationship with clothing. It's the Red Hot Chili Peppers with Under the Bridge on 92.3 WTTS.

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92.3 WTTS, Steve Miller Band with Jet Airliner. Up at 9 o'clock, your 9 o'clock nightcap. Your nightcap tonight, sometimes the more you understand about the world, the more confusing the whole thing gets. The song that you will hear will find a surprising amount of beauty in not having the answers. You're going to hear that in two songs. But before that happens, Houndmouth with Tiger Blood on 92.3 WTTS.

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1: 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Good evening. Lenny here. It's time for your 9 o'clock nightcap. The song that you will hear tonight is filled with contradictions. Amazed by what people believe, what they don't, what we know, and what we still can't seem to figure out. But the good news is the guitar that you hear throughout keeps this from turning into a philosophy lecture. As we all know, confusion sounds considerably better with the amps turned up. Your nightcap tonight, my morning jacket, I'm amazed. On 92.3. 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

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The Revivalists operating at a fairly high emotional RPM in that song. That's Heartstop. Elton John has no interest whatsoever in getting to the point on this song, but it is worth the commute. It's Elton John with Tiny Dancer on 92.3 WTTS.

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92.3 WTTS. Sometimes one great outfit is enough to alter the entire trajectory of your afternoon. That's Prince with Raspberry Beret. Here's a brain that has opened every tab simultaneously and cannot remember which one is making the noise. And he's not having a good time over it. It's Michigander with Freaking Out on 92.3 WTTS.

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1: We'll do it again, over. Laying down one night, I heard Papa tell Mama. 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Little boy Boogie. 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
14: 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Rain and accidents remain the order this Monday morning. Westbound 70 still has one block and two left lanes after Rural, slowing you Emerson to the scene. We also have that eastbound 70 stall truck block of the right lane after State Road 9. With the westbound set, 70 still dealing with its own accident, blocking the left lane after Rural. I'm Gene Schimmick with TTS Traffic.
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3: Towards the end of my high school years, I started getting into drugs. 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
12: Hey, good Tuesday morning. Across the board, everything is light and vibing, carefree. And to be free of overnight roadwork by the top of the hour from the north side, westbound 465 and its current left lane closure, Allisonville Road to Meridian, same along southbound 65, whose left lane is also taken out of use, Lafayette to Stair Road 39, 69, 70, 74 quiet, easy along 37,

0: 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Local travel's just the same, running through Boone, Hendricks, and Marion Counties. I'm Gene Shimmick with TTS Traffic.
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It's like 10,000 spoons when all you need is a knife. 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

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It's that easy.

0: 92.3 WTTS, Dave Matthews Band, Too Much. Farm Aid is this Saturday. Dave Matthews and Tim Reynolds certainly going to be there, if for no other reason than the fact that it's at Indiana Beach. Back home for the two of them, sort of back home. My name's Matt Pelser. A very happy Tuesday to you. We've got this at the Things to Do page, the Walk to End Alzheimer's, not just in Indy, but also in Bloomington. October 3rd at the Carroll Stadium in Indy, October 18th at Switchyard Park in Bloomington. 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
0: Grit. It's kind of a buzzword right now, right? By definition, grit can be defined as a personality trait that describes a person's ability to persevere and stay motivated towards long-term goals. I would also say that someone with grit is likely to be very passionate with a very strong work ethic. As I say that, I want you to think to yourself, now, does that sound like you or maybe somebody you know? 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

92.3 WTTS. I guess it's never too early to be a little sultry. A lot of miles and black velvet. Matt Pelzer, let's open up the topic for today. It is an autumnal one. Let's get there in two songs. Plastic Cigarette, Zach Bryan, 92.3 WTTS.

0: 92.3 WTTS, About a Girl from Nirvana. I do hope you have the time to think about this morning, because if you're going to make the most of fall, you've got to plan now. Otherwise, it's just going to be here and gone before you know it. Good morning. It's Matt Pelzer. The shadow crosses tonight at 8:05, and we officially enter the coziest of Mother Nature's seasons. So my question to you today is, what are you promising yourself this fall? What do you hope to do with the season? If you're telling me so that I can talk about it on the radio, it's a further promise to yourself because you've involved a third party, right? I'm holding you accountable. What are you promising yourself this fall? Text 800-923-9887. I'd love to hear from you today. Coming up, an Indiana band with a new song up next on 92.3 WTTS.
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17: 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We have a brand new accident on the radar, this time from the west side along 10th, west to 6570, and Mount Auburn Drive. I'm Gene Schimmick with TTS Traffic.
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0: 92.3 WTTS Tiger Blood from New Albany's own Houndmouth, who will be in Studio 92 on October 29th, and your chance to be here for it is waiting for you in the VIP room in the WTTS app and WTTSFM.com. Just went in there yesterday, so this is fresh. You're in on the ground floor here. Hi there, it's Matt Pelser. Autumn officially, astronomically, begins tonight at 8:05, and if it snuck up on you and you haven't thought about what you'll do with it, well, let's make some promises to ourselves right now. I want a pledge from you on what you'll do for yourself this fall. Text me, 800-923-9887, like Chrissy did. Chrissy says, I have a campfire quota in mind. I like this. She says, at least one every 2 weeks. Rounding down, that's 6 campfires. I think you can do it, Chrissy. I believe in you. 6 campfires is a reasonable goal. Let's round up, though, instead of down. Maybe go for 7? Is that too much to ask? Shoot for the moon, land in the stars kind of thing? Thank you, Chrissy. She's put a value on her autumn. 6 campfires, maybe 7. What about you? What are you promising yourself this fall? Text 800-923-9887. A special birthday edition of Artificial Alternative is coming up, an AI soul cover of one of our favorite songs. Let's hear how badly the AI ruined it. Or we may be pleasantly surprised. Who knows? Though I doubt it. Just after 7 on 92.3 WTTS.
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9: 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While northbound 65 is just beginning to build, approaching 70, same northbound collector nearing Washington, officials still have their hands full with a pair of accidents from the far east side, 30th and Midhoffer, from the west side, 10th at Mount Auburn Drive. I'm Gene Schimmick with TTS Traffic.
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0: 92.3 WTTS, Mumford & Sons and Chris Stapleton will both headline their respective nights at Bourbon & Beyond this weekend down in Louisville. And it was so nice having physical wristbands for the shows so listeners would have to come and pick them up if they won. If you were one of them, it was so nice to see your actual face last week rather than just talk on the phone or exchange emails. 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
0: Artificial Alternative is where we study AI's advancements in music, not so we can be impressed or anything, but so we can recognize it when we hear it. And if you, like me, have an aversion to art that didn't come from a human, you can call it out. Today I have an AI soul cover of Hey There Delilah by the Plain White Tees, one of these stylized AI soul covers. Listen for the upfront vocals that are just a little too perfect, a little too crisp. You can hear what's kind of like auto-tune going on. And of course, the rhythm is always a little too spot on. Let's listen through the first chorus here. Hey There Delilah, soulified by AI. Hey there.

Oh, I mean, okay. A little sleepy, but, and it's subdued, right? Kind of charming. This AI soul cover of Hey There, Delilah, to an untrained ear, you might just buy it. But again, the perfect pitch of the vocals, the predictability of them in the genre, the fact that they're way out front, a little too crisp, the percussion's too precise. Even the best drummers have these slight human imperfections that they're playing. That might be the biggest earmark of AI music. Interesting is the biggest compliment I can pay this, I think, whatever it is. Let's hear the original. Hey There, Delilah, from the Plain White Tees. The subject of this week's Artificial Alternative on 92.3 WTTS.

0: 92.3 WTTS, we just heard a soul cover of Hey There Delilah, which somebody prompted AI to make, and we sat in judgment of it, as we do every Tuesday morning with a little segment we call Artificial Alternative. If you were here for it, thanks for putting up with it. My name's Matt Pelzer. Autumn officially begins tonight. So we're sharing the promises we're making to ourselves this fall. Sweet Lynette says, I think what I'm going to do for myself this fall is just unplug a lot. Dedicate more time to myself, my home, my yard, and my mind. So I'm going to unplug, except for the radio, of course, she says. Right answer, Lynette. But, Lynette, even if you choose silence, that's good for you every once in a while, too. Nothing but the crackle of the fire. Thanks for that. What about you? What are you promising yourself this fall? Text 800-923-9887. It's 92.3 WTTS.
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15: 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From the north side, westbound 465 has reported an accident before 865. Northbound 65 continues to have you tap the brakes. Keystone to 70. Now front and center from the far east side, a local crash closing off Midhoffer between 30th and Conveyor Drive. I'm Gene Shimick with TTS Traffic.
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0: 92.3 WTTS, Say It Ain't So from Weezer, something about a hiney, and priorities for Devin this fall, the promises we're making to ourselves in this beautiful upcoming season. That's what we're talking about at the text line. We'll hear from Devin in three songs. My name's Matt Pelster. Dermot Kennedy was on this program 2 weeks ago, and that talk is in the podcast feed if you missed it. His latest is Funeral on 92.3 WTTS.
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0: 92.3 WTTS, Rackle and Tours. And what a message for today. Steady as she goes. Just keep moving. And we'll get to a more interesting day than Tuesday. Hi there. It's Matt Pelzer. Tuesday always needs a little more seasoning. So let's throw some on. Today, we're celebrating the arrival of fall. There's some to celebrate. Today at the text line, we're sharing the promises we're making to ourselves. Devin says, fall this year is whatever the missus desires. Make up for our missed opportunities from the past few years. See, that's what I'm talking about, Devin. Fall gets away from you. Before you know it, it's too cold and you got to wait another 11 months or so. Listen to the missus, Devin, and make a few plans yourself. Thanks for that. What about you? What are you promising yourself this fall? Text 800-923-9887. 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Right around 8:20, your chance to win on 92.3 WTTS.
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0: 92.3 WTTS, I was on fire for you. Where did you go, says Cannons. Who walks away from a fire? It's warm and beautiful and everything a person could want in the fall. How exciting that we're here. Good morning. It's Matt Pelzer. Today we're sharing the promises we're making to ourselves this fall. Tracy sent an interesting one. She says, I am finally going to attempt whitewater rafting in West Virginia. I'm a little terrified. I'm not going to lie. You're going to do that soon, right, Tracy, before the water gets too cold? Also, don't be terrified. It's so fun. I'm assuming you're going to New River Gorge National Park. You'll love it. It's unbelievably beautiful, especially in the fall. Thank you, Tracy. You got this. Whitewater rafting, adventure of a lifetime. What are you promising yourself this fall? Text 800-923-9887. We have so many Studio 92 performances coming up, powered by Chapman Heating and Air. They went into the VIP room yesterday. You can win your way into any one of them. Plus, I also have tickets to Del McCoury Band at the Paramount in Anderson, November 13th. 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
1: Grit. It's kind of a buzzword right now, right? 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
4: 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Westbound 465's accident in the right lane before 865. Northbound 65 is an overturned vehicle blocking two left lanes at 465. Westbound 70 still has a stalled vehicle now on the left shoulder at State Road 267. Worth noting, stop and go travels along southbound Keystone with an accident after 106th. I'm Gene Shimmick with TTS Traffic.
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92.3 WTTS, New Radicals, you get what you give. I guess, did you give the bliss of a 57-degree morning? If so, thank you, because that's what we got. My name's Matt Pelzer. Coming up, your chance at my Stephen Wilson Jr. tickets, the sold-out December 3rd Rock to Reed show. Hang on for that. Rag and Bone Man, Human, 92.3 WTTS.

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92.3 WTTS. He's right, Monrovia. They're never going to keep us all down. Heavy foot. Hi there, it's Matt Pelzer. Fall begins tonight and hope is in the air. And I've got some advice for Grace on how to keep those promises she made to herself. I've got Grace's text coming up in a couple of songs. Semi-Charmed Life from Third Eye Blind, 92.3 WTTS.

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0: 92.3 WTTS, Philip Phillips. Here we are at the beginning of fall, but like all wonderful things, before we know it, it'll be gone, gone, gone. That's why we have to make promises now, so that we can make the most of it. The best promises, though, are made publicly, so there's accountability. So I'm inviting you to do that at the text line like Grace did. Grace texted, I'm going to read at least 3 books. I don't read very fast, so this is a big goal. Grace, I believe in you. You know what I've done? I read slow, too. I've switched to audiobooks. It's really great when you can go back and forth. Like, if you have the book and then you, like, borrow the audiobook from the library. I just finished a trilogy, which I also had on hardback. So, you know, I move my bookmark whenever I listen to the audio version, go back to the paper whenever I could. I think I've read like 10 books that way this year so far, which is more than I've ever read in that amount of time, ever. It's great. Thank you, Grace. You got this. Make sure they're good, too. That makes it easy. Page turners. What about you? What are you promising yourself this fall? Text 800-923-9887. Stephen Wilson Jr. tickets up next. A sold-out Rock to Read show this December. 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
6: 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Minor slowdowns notwithstanding, scattered across 465, 69, and 70. Our focus goes to the east side, where northbound 465 still has a medical emergency block of the right lane at 71st, and whose 35-minute delay reaches Washington. We have an accident with injuries, not only Raceway Road and Linden Way, but also 46th and Inland Drive East. And we still have an overturned vehicle block at a pair of left lanes, northbound 65 at 465 with a 30-minute delay reaching Southport. I'm Shane Shimmick with TTS Traffic.
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92.3 WTTS Steve Miller Band making the same demand that you make. And the incentive for being here goes far beyond just the world-class rock. How about tickets to a live show? How about a sold-out show? We have Stephen Wilson Jr. coming to town on December 3rd for a Rock to Read show at Old National Center. This one sold out the day the tickets went on sale, but I've got a pair right now, and I'm going to put your name on them if you're caller 10, 800-923-WTTS. Good luck. 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

92.3 WTTS. Pumpkin season indeed. Disarm. And how satisfying is this? Travis from Trafalgar is going to Stephen Wilson Jr., our sold-out Rock to Reed show December 3rd. That's not my last pair, though. I've got another pair tomorrow and the rest of the week right around 8:20. Could You Be Loved, Bob and the Wailers. 92.3 WTTS. Happy Tuesday.

0: There's a song from then. 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

92.3 WTTS, messy from Lola Young, like a cider slushy with no lid. Fall can get messy. But Shane is making a promise to the kids. Our fall promises at the text line. We'll get to Shane's coming up in two songs. My name's Matt Pelzer. Rock the Casbah. 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

0: 92.3 WTTS, Counting Crows, Big Yellow Taxi, Parking Lots Ain't Got Nothing on the Paradise That Is Autumn in Indiana. The question is, how will you maximize your fall experience? What promises are you making to yourself this fall? Make them publicly at the text line, like Shane did. Shane writes, my young kids have wanted me to wear a costume for trick-or-treating. Well, this is the year I'm doing it. Are you going to follow a theme, Shane? You all going to agree on, can they agree on one? My kids are hardliners. Nobody bends. One kid wants to be a stormtrooper. The other one wants to be Harry Potter. That's where they plant their feet. So Mama and I, we meet in the middle at, I don't know, Lord of the Rings or Power Rangers or something. Thank you for that. Shane is wearing a Halloween costume this year, by hook or crook. What about you? What are you promising yourself this fall? Text 800-923-9887. Up next, we got to know him from his viral songlets, you might say. He's got a new album out. He's playing Farm Aid this weekend. And the new song is next on 92.3 WTTS.
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92.3 WTTS, go your own way, Fleetwood Mac. I'm happy to report that we are on the upside of the Stevie Lindsay cycle. They're talking these days, and who knows what that means. Hopefully it means something. My name's Matt Pelser. I know that Jesse Wells

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92.3 WTTS. What a groove. The groove of good to be from Goose. And we've been talking about the promises we're making to ourselves this fall. Here's an idea for the first weekend of fall. Give me two songs, starting with Maybe I'm Amazed. Sir Paul, 92.3 WTTS.

0: 92.3 WTTS The Fray, and in just a few short weeks, we'll be able to say that the leaves over our head are starting to change. We're not quite there yet. Today is the fall equinox. Tonight is the fall equinox, 8:05 is the official time, and then we will be in Mother Nature's most graceful of seasons, in my humble opinion anyway. My name's Matt Pelser. If you are making promises to yourself on how to maximize this fall experience, shoot me a text and we'll keep you accountable. 800-923-9887. I'd love to hear from you. How about this for this weekend, though? The Madison Chautauqua Festival of Art. 2 days, Saturday and Sunday, in historic Madison. I had their executive director, Kara Hinsey, on the show yesterday. She talked about the fact that this year is the 55th year of the Madison Chautauqua Festival. You can go and listen to that if you want, along with the Things to Do, Places to Go podcast, a new one from 92.3 WTTS, thanks to Brothers Floor Covering, where shopping local doesn't mean paying more, it means receiving more. This artist wrote a whole album about fall. His new song is next on 92.3 WTTS.
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12: 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Northbound 65 due to an earlier rollover scores a 10-minute delay of stop on Lumber Road due 465. From the east side, southbound 465 is stop and go as much. Washington to 74. Northbound 65 as well. Keystone to 70 with southbound 65. Having to overcome a brand new accident blocking the left lane at Southport, slowing you Edgewood to the scene. I'm Gene Schimmick with TTS Traffic.
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92.3 WTTS. Good riddance from Green Day. Indeed, summer was the time of our life, but fall will be even better. Your promises to yourself for this fall at the text line, 800-923-9887. Noah Kahan wrote a whole album about fall called Stick Season, but his new album, The Great Divide, is out now, and it's a big one. Here's Doors on 92.3 WTTS.

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92.3 WTTS, Miles Smith, Stargazing. Maybe that's a promise you're making to yourself this fall. More stargazing. There can never be enough for me. We're sharing our fall promises at the text line. What are you going to make sure you do this fall? 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Shane texted one thing. Steve's going in the other direction. We'll hear from Steve in three songs. Take Back the City. 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

0: 92.3 WTTS Spruce. Just like the glory days, fall will pass you by if you don't make plans to enjoy it. Especially if you're as busy as you are. This morning, we're committing to ourselves. We're writing it down. We're setting it in stone. Fall promises at the text line, where earlier we heard from Shane, who promised his kids he's going to wear a Halloween costume this year, which prompted Steve to say he promised his kids he wouldn't wear a Halloween costume. Steve, sounds like your kids are maybe a little older than Shane's. Either that or you've gone a little overboard before. I'd love the backstory on that one, if you're willing to share. Thanks for that. The Equinox happens tonight at 8:05, and it can't get here soon enough. My name's Matt Pelser. It's 92.3 WTTS.
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4: Towards the end of my high school years, I started getting into drugs. 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

92.3 WTTS. Everybody wants to rule the world. Tears for fears. Whoever's in charge of the weather, I'm here for it. Shady cloud cover, 67 this afternoon. Everything's going to be just fine. The middle. 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

0: 92.3 WTTS. Sheryl Crow, just like she says, a change would do you good. How about live music on a Monday at lunchtime? A Studio 92 performance from Judah and the Lion. Just one of four Studio 92 shows coming next month alone, and you can sign up for every one of them if you want in the VIP room in the WTTS app, where live music for free begins. Yeah, including we've got these Del McCoury band tickets. He's coming to Paramount Theater in downtown Anderson, November 13th. 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

92.3 WTTS, Edge of 17 from Stevie Nicks. I never like comparing people to other people, you know. Stevie is Stevie. Noah is Noah, but note the resemblance in Noah Cyrus's voice. Light over the hill. It's 92.3 WTTS.

92.3 WTTS, Why Don't You Slide, Goo Goo Dolls. We're making fall promises to ourselves at the text line today. The equinox tonight and tomorrow will be the first official full day of fall, and so we're making plans. Beth says, I'm promising myself I'll carve a really cool pumpkin this year. What are you doing? Beth asks. Wow, thank you for asking. I'll tell you what I plan to do coming up in three songs. You're My Best Friend, Queen, 92.3 WTTS.

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0: 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That song was our introduction to Vance Joyd, and what a good one it was. Riptide. We are making promises to ourselves this morning at the text line. If we don't plan for it, it won't happen. Fall is here. We've got to seize it. Good morning. I hope you're having a great Tuesday so far. My name's Matt Pelser. Beth did a very nice thing just now. She proved that we are indeed the nicest audience in radio. We knew that already, though. Beth mentioned that she wants to carve a really cool pumpkin this year, and then she asked what I'm promising myself this fall. Beth, that was very nice. My wife and I talked about it last night, actually. Three camping trips. That's what we want to make sure we do. Take three camping trips with the kids. They love camping. We love camping, so we're going to go camping at least three times. We'll see if it happens. Thank you, Beth. Up next, some fans are trying to decode the hidden message in this song. My thoughts next on 92.3 WTTS.
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92.3 WTTS, it's the end of the world as we know it, R.E.M. My name's Matt Pelster. I'm about to turn this over to Chuck Woodford. Don't forget that he has Johnny Blue Skies tickets coming up at 12:20 today on October 3rd show at Gainbridge Fieldhouse. Some fans are trying to figure out what the binary code in this song is. 0100. But I think they're going on a wild goose chase. Good times, end times. Have a great Tuesday, 92.3 WTTS.

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He is a picture that I saved for too long. He is my credit card and keys, and the reason I won't find peace. He is a song I should not complete.

0: 92.3 WTTS. All right, I learned something today about that band. The name of that band can be either a noun or a verb, according to Rob Hotchkiss, the founder of the band. Yeah, he said it could be a noun, as in it could actually be a train, like on a train tracks, or it could be a verb, as in like, you know, wax on, wax off, as if to train your body, a little discipline. That's why they went with that name, for the double meaning. I thought, that's very cool. I had no idea. My name is Chuck Woodford. It was great listening to Matt earlier today asking people, okay, what's something that you're hoping to do over the course of the fall? You know, we hit the autumnal equinox later on this afternoon. We officially roll into the fall season. So it's almost like, you know how you have the New Year's resolution that nobody sticks with? Well, this could be like a new season resolution. You know, for the next 3 months or so, what was something you maybe want to try to work on? For me, getting less angry online. I don't do it often, but every now and then somebody will post something. I'll be like, oh, I'm going to give them a piece of my mind. It's like, why? Just channel that energy into something positive. So that's going to be something that I focus on for the next 3 months or so. How about you? What are you aspiring to accomplish this fall?
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92.3 WTTS with Pearl Jam. It's always the sign of a great song when it takes a turn you're not expecting. At home, drawing pictures of mountaintops with him on top, lemon yellow sun, arms raised in a V, and then it takes a bit of a turn. You're like, oh, this song is not going anywhere near where I thought it was going to go. Classic one from Pearl Jam. Chuck Woodford here with the Revivalists now, and Heartstop, 92.3 WTTS.

92.3 WTTS, Tom Petty fans, very, very excited. There's a collection of songs coming out in November. Origins, 1971 to 1978. It's stuff from a very early in Tom's career. Song fragments, live versions of tunes, like Songs in Progress. They call it a collection because we don't physically buy things. It's a box set. In the past, you would refer to this as a box set. But because we stream everything now, the collection, yeah, it's coming out early November. Looking forward to that. Let's do this now from The Killers. All These Things That I've Done, 92.3 WTTS.

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0: what it takes. 92.3 WTTS with Imagine Dragons and Whatever It Takes. My name is Chuck Woodford. I do hope your Tuesday is going well. Coming up in a few moments, we're going to hear from a band that had a big bunch of hits during the MTV heyday in the 1980s. And to be honest, we thought that they were kind of done, that they'd had their run. But then they came back in the early 90s with something that we just couldn't deny. We'll play that band for you. Coming up here in the next 5 minutes, 92.3 WTTS.
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deservedly so. Chuck Woodford with you. The Red Hot Chili Peppers, they want to jump ahead a season. Yeah, they're looking for some snow. Hey, it's the first day of fall. Can we let the leaves change first, fellas? 92.3 WTTS.

92.3 WTTS with Duran Duran. During their MTV heyday, they were completely unavoidable. With Hungry Like the Wolf and Rio, Save a Prayer, Girls on Film. Then they kind of went away until the early 90s when they released that song, Ordinary World, got them back in arenas around the world.

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0: 92.3 WTTS. It's like the Reese's Peanut Butter Cup. Two great tastes that taste great together. That is the Chainsmokers and Coldplay. Something just like this. Hey, here in about 10 minutes, going to give you a chance to win some tickets to see Johnny Blue Skies at the Gainbridge Fieldhouse. So definitely be listening for that. Also, things to do, places to go. 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
10: Towards the end of my high school years, I started getting into drugs. I was shooting up heroin, completely lost. And one day, I'm kind of just reflecting on my life, and I realized like I was separated from God. The sacrifice of Jesus on the cross lit up for me. Even though all of us are sinners, Jesus loves us, and that's why he provided the sacrifice for our sins. Once I gave my life to Christ, everything changed. I actually crave and long to live in righteousness, not to earn God's favor, but in thankfulness for what he did for me.
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Catching a ride on the Lowrider. That is War. Chuck Woodford here. Okay. You want to win some tickets to see Johnny Blue Skies at the Gainbridge Fieldhouse? Caller number 10 right now. 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

92.3 WTTS with a song from the album that pretty much changed everything back in the day, Nirvana, their Nevermind album that is in bloom. Chuck Woodford with you. Today is not only the first day of fall, we hit the autumnal equinox later on this afternoon, but today is also the kickoff of Fat Bear Week. What? Yeah, those aren't just words that I'm tossing together. It is an actual thing. Fat Bear Week. We'll talk about that here in the next 10 minutes. First, let's do this from REM. Here's The One I Love, 92.3 WTTS.

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0: 92.3 WTTS with Everlast and What It's Like. Okay, so I promised you some more information on Fat Bear Week. I was talking to my friend Colin. He works at the Indianapolis Zoo. He was telling me that this is a very busy time of year for bears because this is when they have to pack on all the tonnage to get ready to hibernate. So Katmai National Park in Alaska has actually created this little friendly competition between the bears. They've created a little bracket, you know, like the NCAA tournament bracket, where every day you can visit their website, you can meet a couple of the bears in the park, and you get to vote on your favorite. And then at the end, they crown their fat bear champion, I guess. And there's, you know, you can learn a great deal about the environment up there, what it's like for bears out in the wild, the trials and tribulations, what it's like to how important it is. And, you know, a lot of them have cubs that they also have to get ready to hibernate. Yeah, it's really interesting. Fat Bear Week. Yeah, you can Google that and maybe cast your vote. My money is on 32 Chunk this year. Yeah, he seems to look like he has what it takes to grab the crown this year.
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92.3 WTTS with Goose and Good to Be. The band says that the song is about, you know, this overwhelming world that we live in, just constantly surrounded digitally by so much information. There's so many distractions, and figuring out kind of where you fit in that and how you can kind of work your way through it and really enjoy it. Yeah, it's pretty heavy. It's got a great groove as well. Chuck Woodford with you. All right, so do you think the Beatles appreciated the irony of recording a song called Come Together mere months before they broke up? I bet you they did. They had to have known. 92.3 WTTS with the Fab Four.

0: 92.3 WTTS with Mumford & Sons and I Will Wait. You know, some bands, if they want to propel a song forward, they just get the drums start going digga digga digga digga, or they get a bass that gets a really great groove. Mumford & Sons, 16th notes on a banjo. Digga digga digga digga digga digga. It just always pushes that song to the next level. Just love it. 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

92.3 WTTS. That man spent 8 years serving this nation in the Navy. In fact, he recorded a music video outside of his naval barracks. Zach Bryan, that's Plastic Cigarette. Chuck Woodford with you. Going to do a tune now from, I guess you'd call it the second era of Genesis. The first era, Peter Gabriel, the lead singer, very art rock. A lot of their songs were 6, 7, 8 minutes long, 10 minutes long, 23 minutes long. Well, Peter Gabriel left the band. Steve Hackett left the band. That just left Phil and Tony and Mike. And Phil Collins said, how about we write some songs that might get played on the radio? Well, that's all. Here's Genesis. 92.3 WTTS.

0: 92.3 WTTS. Hey, friends, do you like anthems? You know, songs that make you want to throw your hands in the air, sing as loud as you can in a stadium full of people all experiencing the same moment of empowered bliss. You like those kind of songs? Then may I introduce you to Imagine Dragons. My goodness, they know how to do that, don't they? Chuck Woodford here. Okay, we got a little bit more than 3 hours left of summer. That's right, the autumnal equinox at 5:05 this afternoon. So I don't know what you're going to be doing this evening, but tonight I'm going to be breaking out my sweaters. Now, I might not be wearing them over the next couple of days, but I'm going to have them ready. I cannot wait for fall.
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7: Towards the end of my high school years, I started getting into drugs. 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
2: Well, let's see. 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

0: 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Pretty substantial, right? Hey, were you with Matt Pelzer this morning? 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

92.3 WTTS. Dermot Kennedy and his little masterpiece. That's fabulous. Funeral is the name of it, but don't let that scare you off. It's simply about burying your past, getting on with your future. And this, on the other hand, Live and Lightning Crashes, is all about the circle of life. 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

0: 92.3 WTTS, Kings of Leon, Sex on Fire. They could have easily been called the Followill Boys, like the Osmond brothers. Only they're brothers and cousins. The Osmond cousins wouldn't have worked. Neither would have the Followill Boys or cousins or, yeah, Kings of Leon's perfect. But songs like Sex on Fire, right? It is Crystal McKenzie. They've got new music coming out in November, by the way. November 6th, a new album. Oh, My Beloved, their 10th studio album. Coming out. Cannot wait. Hey, speaking of not being able to wait, a lot of people are starting to talk already about Bourbon and Beyond. That begins here in a couple of days. So you know what I did? I started looking at the Louisville forecast, and it's exactly what we have. Gradually warming up through the weekend, these gray kind of days will turn beautiful and sunny by the weekend. Promise, like an all-day event, sunshine. And the high's right around 80. So enjoy Bourbon and Beyond. It's going to be here before you know it. This Thursday through Sunday down in Louisville with 92.3 WTTS.
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at the Murat Theater, Old National Center, sold out already. A second WTTS Rock on the River show. How about Stephen Wilson Jr.? 8:20 tomorrow morning. We've got your tickets with Matt Pelzer. 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

92.3 WTTS, Mumford & Sons and Chris Stapleton, and the substance we've been craving all along and didn't even know it, that is here. It's never been played before a live audience, and they're both headlining Bourbon & Beyond, so it's just a matter of how it all plays out. I hope it happens for you if you have tickets, but of course, we've got, Mumford & Sons Friday. And then, of course, Saturday, Chris Stapleton. And you know who's going to be headlining the whole thing, Dave Matthews Band. So it's that kind of festival. You've been warned. Tom Petty and the Heartbreakers in a song about Indiana girls. That was the original title, by the way, to Mary Jane's Last Dance. 92.3 WTTS.

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0: 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It sounds almost mechanical, but it was De La Soul rapper Maceo was warming up his voice in the studio one day, and they caught him doing that laugh, and they just kept it as the center point of their track. Of course, Gorillaz and Feel Good Incorporated. I am Crystal McKenzie. Look over here and things to do on the WTTS app. Madison Chautauqua Festival of Art. It's free. Two-day outdoor arts and crafts festival and a reason to go to Madison, Indiana. This weekend. It's Saturday and Sunday this weekend. If you'd like to learn more, go to the WTTS app. Also, the Walk to End Alzheimer's is coming. October 3rd, Michael A. Carroll Stadium in Indianapolis, or October 18th, right there in Switchyard Park Pavilion in Bloomington. 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Things to do. 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
11: Towards the end of my high school years, I started getting into drugs. I was shooting up heroin, completely lost. And one day, I'm kind of just reflecting on my life, and I realized like I was separated from God. The sacrifice of Jesus on the cross lit up for me. Even though all of us are sinners, Jesus loves us, and that's why he provided the sacrifice for our sins. Once I gave my life to Christ, everything changed. I actually crave and long to live in righteousness, not to earn God's favor, but in thankfulness for what he did for me.
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92.3 WTTS. That would be Sierra Farrell helping out Beck on one of his songs, Ride Lonesome. So very good. And by the way, Sierra Farrell getting ready to share the stage with All That Is Farm Aid on the 26th. That's this weekend. Virginia Beach and Farm Aid. Mellencamp, one of the founders of Farm Aid now. 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

92.3 WTTS. It is The Thrill Is Gone. It is the original artist, and of course, B.B. King. And that would be Tracy Chapman helping him out there. Gosh, vibe check. Hello, Crystal McKenzie. You know what? I got to get you in on this. One of the artists that we play here on 92.3 WTTS just got their own Ken doll. They call them Kenbassadors. Let's talk about that in a couple of songs. Lumineers in the meantime. Bright Side on 92.3 WTTS.

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0: 92.3 WTTS, a man with his own Ken doll now, complete with tattoos and a very cool little outfit that you can change and everything. Of course, it's Mattel coming out with their, they call them Kenbassadors. And now Lenny Kravitz is a Kenbassador and he has his own doll you can buy for $70 at Walmart. I think that's kind of cool, actually. I sort of want one in a weird way. It's Crystal McKenzie. You know what? I know what you want. Johnny Blue Skies tickets. That's coming up here inside the hour-long music block. The hour-long music block begins at 4:30, and then at 5:20, in the middle of all that goodness, as I like to say, we have your tickets for Johnny Blue Skies coming up October 3rd with 92.3 WTTS.
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17: 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You're seeing stop-and-go traffic 65 northbound from Raymond to the 70 South Split, heavy 65 southbound 21st Street to Meridian. You're jammed up 70 eastbound from West to 65. I'm Farouk Basir with TTS Traffic.
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92.3 WTTS. It's absolutely the Wallflowers in One Headlight. And you know that's Jacob Dylan, the son of you-know-who. And you also know that's a song not really necessarily about a car. It's like running on empty. When you feel like you have to move forward, but you're running on one headlight kind of a deal. And Goo Goo Dolls' Johnny Resnick, he wrote this for a movie soundtrack, and it put Goo Goo Dolls just solid on the map. Iris from the City of Angels motion picture soundtrack on 92.3 WTTS.

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92.3 WTTS Monrovia and Heavy Foot. You know what he says about that song? It's not a protest song at all. It didn't start out that way, although he did write the chorus first and then worked around it. But it just sort of happened that way. And he loves every second of it. Now, here's somebody else not afraid to say what she thinks. Miss Sheryl Crow, If It Makes You Happy, 92.3 WTTS.

92.3 WTTS. It is from a movie, you know. They use that in Reservoir Dogs, Steeler's Wheel, and Stuck in the Middle with You. Very uncomfortable scene, too. You know, The Great Divide from Noah Kahan? That's been used in a movie. It is on the soundtrack of this year's Reminders of Him. So is Noah Cyrus, for that matter. And he's also been in other movies. I think Hurt Somebody, something like that. But anyway, how about the latest from Noah Kahan? It is from The Great Divide, the album, Doors, 92.3 WTTS.

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0: 92.3 WTTS. Steve Miller Band, Take the Money and Run. And look at that prize closet open for you in the VIP room right now. Speaking of taking the money and running, Johnny Blue Skies tickets, by the way, in the middle of our hour-long music block today. So that goes down 5:20 this afternoon, okay? And we're getting ready to start out the hour-long music block here next. I can't wait to get to it. Oh, Indie Jazz Fest tickets in the VIP room. I want to get you in there for those because that's this weekend at Indie Arts Center. And then also Del McCoury Band for November 13th, Paramount Theater, downtown Anderson. 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
12: 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You're seeing heavy traffic, 465 southbound from Pendleton Pike to Brookville Road. Heavy 65 northbound, Raymond to 70. You're jammed up as well. 70 westbound, Keystone to 65, tapping the brakes. A 65 northbound from Southport to 465. I'm Farouk Basir with TTS Traffic.
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lights around. 92.3 WTTS, Something in the Orange, and Zach Bryant. A lot of these songs, you know, he wrote while he was serving with the United States Navy out on the sea, given a honorable discharge to come out to the music industry. And golly, just what a dent he made immediately on YouTube and then just the rest of the industry. So good. Imagine Dragons, as we continue inside the hour-long music block. 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

92.3 WTTS. You choose Street of Dreams, and it's brand new from those guys for the first time in 9 years. We have new music from U2. Cannot wait to hear an album. We don't even know the name of the album or when it's going to come out, but I'm hearing 2026. So let's see how it all plays out. Soul Asylum, our friends from Minneapolis. Let's go. 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

92.3 WTTS. They're going to be playing Bourbon and Beyond. Goose and Good to Be. Good, the number two, the letter B. That's a jam band. Get ready for that at Bourbon and Beyond. They're going to be taking the stage. I do believe that's Thursday. Yes, the 24th, they take the stage. And that's going to be something to see. Now, are you ready for this? Mellencamp will be taking the stage again this weekend. Farm Aid is upon us out of Virginia Beach. How about Lonely All Night in the middle of the hour-long music block? 92.3 WTTF.

92.3 WTTS Hour Long Music Block. Gosh, that felt good. Killers, Mr. Brightside. This is about to feel better. Two songs away from me hooking you up with tickets to Johnny Blue Skies. All right, number one. Number two, Supergroup Alert. Chris Cornell of Soundgarden, Pearl Jam's Eddie Vedder. Together, they make up Temple of the Dog with a whole lot of other superstars. It's one of the great alternative super bands of our time. And of course, Hunger Strike, 92.3 WTTS.

92.3 WTTS from Reminders of Him, the movie Noah Cyrus and Light Over the Hill. In the middle of the hour-long music block, I do have to stop just for a second here. I want to give you these tickets because I know how important it is to you. Mutiny of the Masses and All. That's the name of the tour. Johnny Blue Skies and the Dark Clouds. If you want to go, you'll have to be caller 10 right now. 1-800-923-9887. 1-800-923-WTTS. Again, caller 10 and good luck. Melissa Etheridge inside the hour-long music block. I'm the only one. 92.3 WTTS.

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0: 92.3 WTTS, The Lone Fellow and Honey, which they recorded inside of Roy Orbison's old house. The whole album, Love Song for Loser, where Honey comes from, was recorded inside of Roy's old house. They were just that big of a fan. And they rented the house out, and the studio was part of the house. Just very cool experience for those guys. We talked a lot about it in our Studio 92 performance with The Lone Fellow. 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They have the music. Jackie Gibson's going to be on stage again. We always have so much fun. Join us this Saturday, Brothers Floor Covering, right there on Michigan Avenue. We'll see you from 1 to 3 with 92.3 WTTS this Saturday.
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11: 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Accident in the left lane, 70 eastbound between 400 East and County Road 600 East. Also an accident blocks the left lane, 70 westbound at County Road 600. I'm Farouk Basir with TCS Traffic.
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0: 92.3 WTT, Ask Randy Carlisle in the story, and I'll have you know she once played the Studio 92. 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
6: 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I was shooting up heroin, completely lost. And one day, I'm kind of just reflecting on my life, and I realized like I was separated from God. The sacrifice of Jesus on the cross lit up for me. Even though all of us are sinners, Jesus loves us, and that's why he provided the sacrifice for our sins. Once I gave my life to Christ, everything changed. I actually crave and long to live in righteousness, not to earn God's favor, but in thankfulness for what he did for me.
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8: 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Accident blocking the right lane, 465 eastbound at Meridian. You're also seeing an accident blocking the left lane, 70 eastbound from 400 east to County Road 600 east. The left lane blocked westbound here as well. I'm Farouk Basir with TTS Traffic.
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92.3 WTTS, Sam Finder and Olivia Dean. I know he knows that was a great idea. And it's not because she's a pop star. It's because she is a great star. She is so talented, Olivia Dean. And he went to her. Actually, she came to him, heard that song, and said, I'd like to help you redo it and kind of give a little perspective of my own, rewrite a little. He gave her equal songwriting credit. And they've broken records over in Great Britain for the longest running single of all time in the Guinness Book of World Records. I'm not even kidding. Nirvana, an old David Bowie song, The Man Who Sold the World on 92.3 WTTS.

0: 92.3 WTTSG, love and special sauce, peace, love, and happiness. I'm pretty sure when they performed in Studio 92, that was another one. He was so much fun. Lots of laughter, the basketball song. We did so, oh gosh, we cut loose and had some fun with G Love and Special Sauce. Again, you can check all those out on the Studio 92 Vault. 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
6: 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You're seeing stop-and-go traffic 65 northbound, Raymond to 70, heavy 465 northbound from Shadeland to Benford. You're tapping the brakes southbound 465 from Washington to Shadeland. Heavy as well, 65 southbound 21st Street to Pennsylvania. I'm Farouk Basir with TTS Traffic.
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one thing that makes WTTS a unique radio station is that we mix up the playlist with songs from both then and now. We're doing it right here, then and now, on World Class Rock 92.3 WTTS.

93.3 WTTS, the Revivalist and Heartstop. David Shaw writing love songs. I know. It's good, too. If you have a decision to make around your heart, especially, really think about it. Make the right decision. I'm Crystal McKenzie. I love me some David Shaw. I love the Revivalist. Now, they once played at WTTS. I do believe it was a Rock on the River show. But we have another one coming up, WTTS Rock to Read with Stephen Wilson Jr. If you want in on that, 8:20 tomorrow morning, Matt Pelzer has some tickets for you. Oasis, right now, inside of a very cool set of music. How about Wonderwall? 92.3 WTTS.

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0: 92.3 WTTS from the debut album of Alanis Morissette from Canada, Jagged Little Pill. You learned, and we learned all right, what a superstar. I am Crystal McKenzie. And you know what else? I got to get you into the superstar of little quaint small towns. How about Madison, Indiana this weekend? If you're not going to Bourbon and Beyond down in Louisville for the big festival, the music festival, this is an art festival that's free, two-door outdoor arts and crafts festival in Madison, Indiana. A reason to go to Madison, number one, the Chautauqua Festival of Art. So if you would like to go, it's all this weekend down in Madison. If you'd like to learn more, hit us up in Things to Do there on the WTTS app. And check out the all-new Things to Do Places to Go podcast as well, brought to you by Brothers Floor Covering, where shopping local doesn't mean paying more, it means receiving more.
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92.3 WTTS Black Crowes, Hard to Handle. It is Crystal McKenzie getting ready to turn it over to Lenny, but not before I turn you on to some new music. He is back after Sally, When the Wine Runs Out. What are you going to follow it up with? Role Model is back with a good one. Not a one-hit wonder, I'll tell you that. This is so good. High hopes. Let's take a listen. Brand new from Role Model on 92.3 WTTS.

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Mumford & Sons and Chris Stapleton with Here. That's one of those collaborations where you immediately start wondering when they're doing this again. No pressure, gentlemen, but the group chat has expectations now. This next song has taken the entire philosophy of rock and roll and has reduced it to I Like It. Quite frankly, this band does have a point. The Rolling Stones, It's Only Rock and Roll on 92.3 WTTS.

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92.3 WTTS. Zach Bryan with Plastic Cigarette. Not particularly interested in making complicated feelings look presentable. Next, one woman. She has two options. And one guy has entered the room extremely confident that he is the correct answer. It's the Spin Doctors, Two Princes on 92.3.

That was a song from back then. Let's play a song from now. Here we go with Then and Now on 92.3 WTTS, World Class Rock.

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For example, Indie Jazz Fest is happening this Saturday at the Indie Arts Center. The Del McCurry Band, November 13th at the Paramount Theater in downtown Anderson. You can register now for your chance to win on the WTTS app. It's the VIP room, and it's brought to you by Brothers Floor Covering, where shopping local doesn't mean paying more. 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Here's the head and the heart, the swimming song, 92.3 WTTS.

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8: Towards the end of my high school years, I started getting into drugs. I was shooting up heroin, completely lost. And one day, I'm kind of just reflecting on my life, and I realized like I was separated from God. The sacrifice of Jesus on the cross lit up for me. 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Once I gave my life to Christ, everything changed. I actually crave and long to live in righteousness, not to earn God's favor, but in thankfulness for what he did for me.
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Sometimes you just pack up, move on, and see where the road takes you. It's Led Zeppelin with Ramble On, 92.3 WTTS.